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0: 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Jesus is King. 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

Are we singing Amazing Grace tonight? Are we singing Amazing Grace tonight? At the forefront tonight, the Black Stars of Ghana are playing. Are we singing Amazing Grace by the end of the game? I want to know. Rise and Shine on YFM. Today is the 17th of June, 2026. WAP and Active, we're here, blessed to be on the radio. 9 a.m. is when the show ends. Buckle up, sit tight. Sending your messages if you are locked on for the early risers. Yeah, the ones that are up early. Let me hear from you. 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My name is Gay Official. I'm here. We're blessing.

Yeah, cruising with you this morning on Rise and Shine, YFM 102.5. Yes, that's where your radio is at. Shouts to my like MC Stunner. Set this tempo of music this morning, dear. I know, bro. I know. It bust my name. Good morning to you, Sandy Ken. How you doing? Says good morning, Boo Boo. Good morning to Nana Basabato. These are people that are active already watching live on Facebook. It's 6:30 six. Yeah, six is morning, right? Yeah, it's 6 a.m. on Wednesday. Shouts to Kobe, says I see KR Fisher. Anyway, we're here. Like I'm saying, are we going to be singing Amazing Grace tonight? Black Stars Panama. Because if I see what is happening to countries like Senegal, countries like Algeria, that's why I'm wearing my jersey this morning. Yeah, and I'm showing me Black Star jersey. It's bringing good luck. It has to bring some good luck, right? But since we're talking about I got to meet this Sucker Chance is bringing you sucker bets. You win even when you're losing, all right, with Sucker Chance. 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I know your number back, you can call on 0594-091-122. Max Spy says, do not miss this. Locations in Kumasi for the shops. We are in a Doom Opsi Topman Shoes, also a Doom Opsi the Malcolm, and PZ the Taxi Rank. Today, then, me, I'm fully active for the Black Stars. Nothing nobody go fit tell me. Nothing nobody go fit show me.

Sister Araba says, good morning, KR Fisher. Good morning to you, Sister Araba. How you doing? How's the baby girl doing too? Eclipse Collateral Management is a place where, Charlie, all our properties are making us great money, even when we still own the properties. Aye. Eclipse says, your property holds the power to transform your future. Eclipse Collateral Management is your partner in unlocking sustainable income and fueling the business growth. Now, we have Prime Brokerage, Collateral Brokerage, Land Document Perfection as well. Now, I'm saying it here. If you have a property, so a bit my assets, a bit my fee, you know, and I'm the way I'm going to you know. Saying it here. You can lodge the document. Oh, document, Nini. HSA, me fee. Now, document, Nibi, Jumama. It will serve as collateral for people to work with. I'm out for the big business. Now, OD home for Swano. That's how simple it is. So, locators, we're in Accra, Accra, Dental Barrier, near Medi Moses Hospital, besides the West African SHS. We're also for the businesses struggling to secure funding. We here are your answer to all of that. So come to us, call on 0543 832466, 0543 832466, 0543 832466. Eclipse says, for property owners, think safety and decent income. For businesses, think funding before all the projects. I'm amazing. And if I need you, I know who. More like say, me so Diana Blasters, I shebe 5-0, bro. Vim day. Even after all that's happening to Thomas Tepati, still na Vim. And I'm moving Vim, man. I'm moving for man. I'm Vim for the Ijuma. Shout out to Roro, says highest. Anyway. Football fans, I have a question for you. Are you guys ready? Are you ready? Biggest football tournament in the world is coming. It's here already, actually. And your favorite biscuits brand, that's Macberry Butter Biscuits and Macberry London Oat Digestive, is bringing you the ultimate prediction challenge. We're introducing the Macberry Biscuits World Cup Predict and Win. 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Predict, win, enjoy the crunch. Still here. Arama, how you doing? Says, hello, Mr. K. Fisher. Hello to you, Arama. It's nice. We are up and early and we're here on YFM with the best morning show. It's called Rise and Shine. I'm K. Fisher and I'm poised for action tonight.

The Jammy Radio YFM 102.5. It's Wednesday. Yeah, sorry, I'm not paying Kupibi Abidi. Yeah. They have started. We're here to soundtrack your mornings, whatever it is you're up to this morning. And logged into YFM, you are in luck, because yeah, we're providing the best of companionship as you go about your mornings and start your days right. Okay, you can join the show on YFM's X. You can actually watch me live on TikTok as well if you care to. It's KAY official GH on my TikTok. We're live, we're catching vibes. Today's Wednesday, right? 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

0: 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Pum, pum, dum, pum, pum. You know, the little moments that make home feel like home. What are those? Randy, what are those? 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Now, we're at them. 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Blessing is here at 7:30 with the DJ Trends. 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Royal Foam says, rest assured. Good morning to you, Kukua says. Good morning, Kay. Good morning to you too. How are you doing this morning? What's up with you? Where are you up to? What are you up to? Go for him. Go for him. Go for him. Put that fear there. All the trending stories will be here on your radio in a bit. Blessing brings that. It's called the DJ Trend. Beyond that, there's great music on YFM. If you think what you heard was amazing, well, what's coming is dope. So stay with me. Show ends at 9 a.m. My name is K Official. If you're here, Aquaba.
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1: 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Opposite Hua. 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Tiptoe Lane. Opposite Circle Mall. And Wakaishi. And next comes the Danumu. I a Benny MTTD. Fre 0200-281-080. And now 0248-315-258.
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Rise and Shine on YFM 102.5. There the boy, Stormzy in the back, and with the song. That's real life. Shout out to everybody listening to Rise and Shine, watching me live on my TikTok as well. Blessing is here in the next 15 minutes, but before she pulls up, let me tell you about where you can get the best of breakfast. It has to be Pies. It has been Pies. It's always been them and forever will be them. Pies is serving everything. Breakfast we serve, oatmeal, custard meal, Tom Brown porridge, rice porridge. There's also the tea milo, coffee, options like the espresso, hot chocolate, cappuccino and others. Well, so many of you can make it for breakfast. It's understandable. Do you mind the pressure on it also? And I'll crack up all night. And I'll plan our day until we'll breakfast crowd and dinner home. How about lunch? How about supper? How about dinner? Come to us. We are your go-to when you have to, enjoy the best of jollof fries, fried rice, pizza, meat one, the vegetable one, the all-season one. We have the finger foods, bangkun with tilapia and pepper, or you can get it with okra. Any nambi brine shishu. There's rice with gravy and PC and so much more. Now, there's a branch that works 24/7. 24-hour economy. Pie says the branch at the FIFA Junction is working around the clock. 247, we did there. Order any time of the day and come pick it up. This is the number you call. 0559-526-620. 0559-526-620. There's Spice at Bantama, there's Spice at Ayudia City, there's Spice at Tafu, Kumasi City Mall, there's Tech Junction as well. There's a new one coming. Yeah. Anyway, call on 0256-998-576. 0256-998-576. Or you can try 0247-210-824. 0247-210-824. There's also 0541-675-935. 0541-675-935. Pies is really nice. Pies in Summer Cake says birthdays are some very special days in people's life, and you better celebrate them properly. Yeah, you better celebrate them properly. Shouts to Danaya Hunter. Hunter Fitness. Today's his birthday. So, as today being his birthday, if you are listening and you are somebody we, you know, in the feel, you can send him a cake from Summer Cakes, right? Summer Cake says you can buy a cake in a cup for just 30 Ghana cedis. Or a slice of it. Yeah, slice of cake in the Caribbean, they are two Adimama. 30 Ghana. Or cupcake, bakwe 10 Ghana. Affordable birthday cakes, wedding cakes, and more. Discounts on floral and balloon bouquets, gift boxes, and food baskets. Into one to cake, I have food baskets. I have food baskets. I have a bank with him. I come home. They bank with a cash and chain. Got access. The mood to ask and change and quite a later. Your band to my near

callback didn't share anymore. You can call Pie Summer Cakes, beg your pardon, on 0534 752 577. They are on top of Pies at Bantama anyway. 0534 752 577. Summer Cakes, baking smiles from our oven to your heart. I always recognize your voice. This is K Official. Yeah, this is me. Mix 24. Mix 2 GH. Blessing is coming very soon for the DJ Trends. But then, have you heard about Uniyat? U-N-I-Y-A-T. Have you heard? What TD? What TD? Uniyat's practical is here. Well, there's so many things she can do with IT now. The world is moving that way. 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Now, come and learn or watch us, you know, pass you by just like that. 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In the next 8 minutes, we have Blessing up on this radio with a DJ Trends. Are you gonna wait? Yeah. Sin City, Black Sheriff. Let's go.

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1: Oh, sing.
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3: Top down and I'm on the way down. The whole day now.
1: And you're nearly the roof. Blessing, blessing. Well, messages here. Good morning, K Official. God richly bless you for your magical tunes every morning. Say verging inside Sante Bekwai. So it's time. Blessing is here with the DJ Trends. And yes, let me welcome her again. How are you doing?
4: I'm alive.
1: You're not doing okay. That's why I wanted to play your song for you.
4: I've not been feeling well for some time now, but I say need it. They are tearing for so.
1: And then they are not changing.
4: Yeah.
1: Why? What happened? Yeah. What was wrong? What's happening?
4: Oh, it's just symptoms of malaria. So I just need to get checked. That's all. Yeah.
1: Oh, you two tweeting. You know, what are you? What malaria?
4: And I'm wondering I need to get checked to know if, you know, there are some symptoms that are similar to malaria, but
1: yeah, that's true.
4: Yeah,
1: it could also be pregnancy.
4: I was going to say it could be, but then maybe
1: it could also be there as a one year calculation. Blessing is here for Digi Trends. Your hairstyle is amazing.
4: Thank you.
1: Yeah. Turn your hair to the left side. Let me see. Oh, this is nice. To the right side. Oh, yeah. Hairstyle FM. Anyway, we're live on Facebook at Y1025 FM. You can come and see Blessing. We're live on my TikTok too, KAY Official GH. So come through and let's get interactive. Blessing, at the NSC.
4: Yes. Where should I start from? Should I start from Black Stars because you are wearing?
1: Yes. Start from the Black Stars.
4: You already said it. I heard you talking about it a few minutes ago. You already talked to. I mean, we have a match this evening.
1: Tonight.
4: I think around 11
1: p.m.
4: Yes.
1: Who's going to meet
4: me? Me.
1: Because we're best around how much you fall.
4: Yes.
1: We know you never saw you fall.
4: Into where?
1: Me.
4: Oh. Yo,
1: I'm ready to lose sleep for the Black Stars.
4: We wish you well.
1: That's how patriotic I am.
4: We wish you guys well. Well, yesterday I spoke to NY about Thomas Partey, where, you know, he had his visa rejected. He couldn't get his visa to enter into Canada.
1: And bouncing
4: on. Yeah. And then, you know, we're talking about how he's supposed to have a hearing yesterday to determine whether their decision will be revoked or not. But then, unfortunately, I'm fine.
1: Yeah.
4: Still nah.
1: It has been dismissed, and it was interesting. Before the ruling was out, we were seeing some of the video. The pictures, especially shouts to NY DJ, of so the what's it called? The petition that was submitted.
4: Okay.
1: There were mistakes in them. Yeah, there was a mistake.
4: A lot of mistakes.
1: There were a lot of them. Part of it said he's in the World Cup for the first time, which is not true. The other parts that were saying he's signed, he's been playing for Sevilla. That's his current club.
4: Is he
1: for
4: still 5 years.
1: Yeah, he's still playing football.
4: Okay.
1: Yeah, for 5 years, which was also not true. And also, when the ruling came out, I took time, I read a full document, bare almost 30 minutes read. I read everything. Now, there were sections where they pointed out the reason for the dismissal and all of that. Mm-hmm. Like, a lot of things, the disclosure, things that he did not disclose. Yeah. What did he say? He disclosed, or he actually took, no, the person who made the visa application. Oteki know that he was, I mean,
4: he's not been convicted.
1: Yeah, he's not been convicted. He's not been charged with any. Yes. Mm. Why would he lie?
4: So that's
1: which was one of the bases.
4: I don't understand the way and that's what being a man. But even if being a man, the crowd, I would say, go through.
1: The team were pleading that it was a third party that did it.
4: But
1: then it has your signature.
4: So you have to go.
1: So once it has your signature. Once it has a signature, it means that you've approved of whatever is in there.
4: Yeah.
1: Whatever, I mean, answers or whatever it is they take in there, you are approving of it.
4: Mm-hmm.
1: There are some, they were giving, I think they were giving 25 minutes, the council for, it was a Zoom.
4: Oh, it was a Zoom kind of thing.
1: Yeah, it was, it was a Zoom proceeding. So they were giving 25 minutes to come and plead. They were like, they were even giving restrictions that they allow him into the country, maybe restrict his movement, where he is not going to go to, what he can do and all that. And they were like, they should point them to a case that has done something like that, because they are asking them to do that, grant him the visa yesterday so he can fly today. So they're asking, say, I'm going to provide the a case IABB sir.
4: That was a number five. Exactly. Scientific name.
1: No, I mean he had good lawyers. He had good lawyers, but then how mistakes done there were, and then my name, but most part of it that was the rushed reason.
4: Because of, you know,
1: yeah, they wanted it to look like he can't be given a preferential treatment, because so if they allow something like that to happen, that means there are many other people. Weekend. Yes, that would Charlie, and it had nothing to do with the. You see, people were saying that Canada has that, you know, when you are on trial, you don't.
4: Oh. Yeah,
1: they said it had nothing to
4: it
1: do with
4: that. It was more about the false way in the statements in the application.
1: Yes. Some of the things that they left out and all of that. So Thomas Terpati is not going to be in the World Cup.
4: Anyway. Yeah, we'll find some more.
1: For Black Stars tonight.
4: Oh.
1: Yeah. Oh. Are you sad?
4: Yeah, I mean, I was hoping yesterday when the foreign affairs minister spoke, Okudzeto Ablakwa, most people were hopeful after he spoke that, you know, it's going to be positive. We're going to hear some good news, but
1: people are pointing fingers at the GFA. People are saying they are the ones that failed and also made those mistakes and stuff.
4: You know, we're in a country where whenever there's a problem or whenever there's a mistake, who always points fingers.
1: Yeah, of course.
4: Nobody's going to take
1: it. Somebody should take accountability.
4: Point fingers, even here, Seb. We always point fingers.
1: Yeah,
4: it's everywhere. We are all looking for someone to blame, but it still doesn't take. It still doesn't mean say Ghana, Ibia today we won't get in Shana, say, you know, we won't do well.
1: I mean, Thomas Partey is an integral part of the team. He's the deputy captain, right?
4: Yeah.
1: So it will be some sort of a minus for the team not to have him even on the touchline or on the bench.
4: Okay.
1: So yeah, let's see. But we still have very capable brothers that are playing. And
4: I heard today YFM we are having a watch party at KSTU.
1: Yeah.
4: So it's 10. It starts at 10:30.
1: Yeah, starts at 10 p.m. Mm-hmm. 10:30 p.m. Ever chill us?
4: So you can just go around if. Oh yes, she massa. You cry every time how much you cry. Say what go she massa.
1: Me a watch. Me the blast study.
4: It's okay if you don't sleep early. It's okay.
1: Yeah.
4: Just once in a while, doctors will tell you if you don't have enough sleep, you are causing harm to you. We know, but this one day is okay.
1: There are two things that make me happy: food and Black Stars. Yeah, I'm patriotic like that.
4: Anyway.
1: What's more?
4: Moving on to our next story. Our former finance minister is trending, Ken Oforiatta.
1: Hey.
4: So, I'm sure yesterday, why?
1: No. Like, the story about to do. I'm interested.
4: So, I'm sure most of you have seen, you know, on certain news outlets that he was granted permanent citizenship, and people were asking so many questions saying, Zina, I am on the permanent citizenship, no bedena, wasaba. And me, the first question is, if you are not, you are innocent until proven guilty, right? So if you are not guilty of the charges, why are you deciding not to come home? This is your home. Well, the Office of the Special Prosecutor responded to this.
1: What was that statement about?
4: Are saying that they've seen the reports. They've seen everything. But then they want to state that the extradition process is not before an immigration court. And Fahmo said, oh yeah, resident or host, they say, you're a citizen.
1: Mm-hmm.
4: So, what they are trying to extradite him back into Ghana, mm-hmm. has nothing to do with an immigration court.
1: That's true.
4: It has nothing to do with whether they've given him permanent residence or not. At the end, they say, we are going through the process to make sure that he comes back and you know, go through their investigation. It's just because that, you know, certain news say a man a permanent resident and stress he can decide to umba. Oh yeah, then yeah, as long as say it's you be the right processes now, yeah, catch us Bragana about answer questions. Oh, because at the end of the day, you are a citizen of Ghana.
1: Listen, can I be honest with you?
4: Yes.
1: Omane.
4: Well, we weren't expecting Sedina to come back into the country.
1: He's not
4: but
1: coming.
4: But she's in the country. So, I mean, we should be
1: he
4: hopeful.
1: He is not coming. Oh, let's say he's not coming.
4: Said they are still going through the extradition processes. Into any she or any possible.
1: I personally don't understand why the OSP they brought out that statement.
4: Why?
1: Personally, why? Whatever they are saying in there, we already know. Don't we know?
4: No. You made it look like, okay, uh-huh. So say when you have permanent residence in the
1: permanent residence.
4: I'm trying to say,
1: he's not going to come back.
4: I mean, I don't know if after this government is out of, maybe if in case mm-hmm. elections and, you know, they're out of government, they're still going to focus on this. I don't mm-hmm. know. I mean, Ghana we did, but yeah, for now.
1: You mean when his government is in power, back in power?
4: Yeah.
1: But we all know. So the government,
4: we don't know how they run off.
1: We know how.
4: don't throw it down.
1: We know how the thing go. You know how the thing go. Once his government comes back into power, mm-hmm. trust me, this case will be thrown out. We won't hear anything about it ever again.
4: Mm.
1: He is not coming back. In fact, good morning to DJ Depp. He says he will not come today or tomorrow.
4: How
1: do
4: you guys know?
1: We are 6 months into 2026. What day? I'm on Tanaho. 2028 will come soon.
4: No, because
1: he's not coming.
4: I feel like, okay, me personally, I think he should make himself available. Because at the end of the day, see, the way Oyen in Yamanoho, I say, I'm not going to fuck around convicting or that.
1: So he's back, exactly.
4: Because you are, as I said, you are innocent until proven guilty. But the way he's going about the thing, I say, on person,
1: because he knows he's guilty.
4: Yeah, you know, then later on he's trying to file to stay and now he's gotten the permanent rest.
1: Yes,
4: and everything.
1: Because
4: it's making it look like Bibi Shehonumunte Oshoso Obeba.
1: Yes.
4: Whether it's because he's scared of how they're going to treat him or it's because
1: he's not scared of how they're going to treat him.
4: Maybe he's just scared.
1: He's not scared. He knows that whatever it is that the charges, allegations, like he's guilty of it. No. So he's not going to come back.
4: So that's like the perception of my amount for in ya. But
1: so you see,
4: maybe I'm on drinks. Maybe I'm just oh me, but I'm more better. Jojo me.
1: I'm more better. Jojo, you better Jojo.
4: Because you know.
1: Yes, because a jojo de afemu as Ghanaians no. A chain de babayeno no. Come on, for years, ojojo ye. In a different way, we don't care.
4: Bible verses,
1: we don't care. Opa onko ti the Quran, we don't care. My point is,
4: if you want to forget.
1: Sure. We will close the Bible. We will close the Bible on him.
4: I am critical.
1: Huh? Yeah, I am critical. I am very critical. You say police ebasisiya. Now Ujania, what does it mean?
4: It means maybe you are guilty of something.
1: Thank you. So why is he trying so hard not to
4: but
1: come back?
4: But sometimes it could also mean that he won't come back.
1: Scared the bay.
4: As I like me who's a police any balance in me journey, it means probably I've had an experience with police needy. And as a police for my enemy,
1: he's a public office holder.
4: Mm-hmm.
1: There is no way he'll be treated like maybe. He was a former public officer. I mean, can't say. Well, Chemaun to me now, man, straight bullets. I know. Chemaun to me, what you. Let me read some messages here. Iman Ojan says, this man must come because he can't have his cake to eat. He should come and account for his deeds. You both think he will come. Genesis Graphics says, your happiness is not food if food and black stars are the things that make you happy. Medallion winner says, I'm so disappointed in whoever is represented Thomas Partey in court. How can you make these errors someone who hasn't even been to law school wouldn't make? Like I said, yes, true. Like I said, I don't know who actually proofread whatever they presented, but then Charlie, these were unpardonable errors.
4: It could have been an error.
1: These were unpardonable errors. This one says, if he comes, he's not going to come. He won't come. Blessing, he doesn't really care about Ghanaians. So you think he hasn't seen what's happening to Chairman to me. Anyway, Pia Phillips says, blessing, you look beautiful. First time seeing you. This one also says, blessing, you're looking very beautiful. That's from DJ Deppy. Akwesi Sunday says, much love from Ashdown. Okay, let's carry on.
4: So our final story, this entertainment story, and I don't know if you realize that for a few days now, Chris Waddle was trending.
1: Yeah.
4: Chris Waddle was trending because... he decided to do a video and then he made I don't know, what do they call it? You say some things are about to happen to him. It won't be who knows. Now, for... I saw for the Ninshi too, right?
1: Yeah, Ninshi mean.
4: Ninshi mean.
1: Akase mean. On fam man, on man, on
4: fam. And you know, we've been talking about how sometimes these, I don't want to say just pastors, like Omunina, these men spiritual God. Leaders, men of God, whatever, how they go about some of these things. And so, you know, we were expecting, say, oh, Chris Waddle can be, well, he has spoken. He asked a question, simple question. I said the blood of Jesus is not enough unless we add cow blood. So he posted on X yesterday. And I was like, I can't share. No, I just said the blood of Jesus, no. And yeah, enough. This year they cow, they come home. Okay. A question, or you be
1: saying? I can't share any formula, sir.
4: There be a question, yes, Moja, is it to me? Hey, yes, Moja to me.
1: I can't share any formula, sir.
4: I'm not saying
1: I don't understand why people tend to link what's it called, some benefactors to issues that has to do with, you know, like the people that, you know, extend helping hands to them. What I'm trying to say is, we all know why Chris Waddle is trending.
4: Yeah.
1: Yes, because of the guy who was arrested and blah, blah, blah. And Showboy made some wild allegations years ago with the same names. And it looks like he's tied to Chris Waddle. That's why everybody... And we all know... We all know where this is heading.
4: Yeah.
1: We all know where this is heading.
4: Yeah.
1: Ajagraja kotina baby kasi onim onti... Or say onim... Chris Waddle and Shanada. But same person was on Hits FM years ago mentioning Chris Waddle's name.
4: Maybe I the music version or music
1: version. Depi say boy no pe and I'm not the barbecue I was a senior man pe and I'm
4: I was
1: on pe by in the barbecue I was.
4: How do you know if he's genuine? Okay, if you are with whom you are. So right now, if I come and tell you, say K official, K, K. This alone won't scare you.
1: It won't scare me. It won't scare me.
4: The way they can see it.
1: He's just writing on what's happening. Everybody knows why he's saying this. Anyway, I saw a news item that the teacher now
4: You know, honestly, this story, I didn't want to talk about it, but I was having an argument in a group this morning.
1: What was
4: the
1: argument about?
4: Honestly speaking, sometimes I don't know how people think. I don't know how people always start with Akrani Akrabwani.
1: Masa.
4: This person is a teacher. He's been suspended anyways.
1: Yeah, he has been. That's what I was about to talk about. Yeah, he's been suspended,
4: And the argument out there is Akrani Akrabwani. She knew what she was doing. It was consensual, whatever, whatever. But at the end of the day, it was still on campus.
1: Well, sister.
4: It's still your student.
1: Yes. Teacher need
4: your kind of
1: lab. I was having this conversation yesterday with someone, and a person was like, these things have been happening in our schools for a very long time. Just that Cameron and Toso.
4: Oh.
1: And I think she had a point.
4: Oh. And I was saying, I think a lady made a comment, and I'm sure if someone is listening, the person will know what I'm talking about. The lady made a comment and she was like, and Colan said you're more dressy and the way they talk.
1: And
4: I'm like, so you are literally trying to say it's okay to do something with a kid, like, girl, visual type of thing. Anyway, you do something with a kid all in the name of a Colana and who's a pinyin.
1: Masa.
4: That's
1: school uniform like, or any bikini.
4: That's almost like when a girl gets raped and we ask her, what were you wearing?
1: It doesn't
4: make any sense. Like, this is a teacher, this is a student. We did 30 years ago, a student. It was on school grounds. You, the teacher, and I was so sure.
1: That's true.
4: But I'm surprised at the comments of some men in this country, though.
1: Like a comment, from DJ Depi says, "Bless Nakwadani Akwadaboni."
4: Oh, Charlie, you guys shouldn't be doing that too.
1: Blaming the dressing of the girl is not reasonable, which is true. I think
4: you
1: heard
4: that last time we talked about it, and someone was still.
1: I could be
4: naked walking out there doesn't give you the right to come and rape me or to come and touch me.
1: Yeah,
4: I've seen.
1: Someone is saying, who did I think it was a video, one of the people that react to some of these stories was like, the girl, it was consensual.
4: They looked like it was, but
1: it looked like,
4: oh,
1: I don't want to eat
4: people. It looked, yeah, but
1: it didn't, it look like
4: it doesn't still
1: it was consensual, it's not like, yes, it looked like
4: it doesn't. Oh, hey,
1: I don't
4: know.
1: She clearly
4: we weren't there. It looked like, from what we saw in the video,
1: we weren't there, but we saw
4: it looked like massa.
1: But then, this is how I feel. I mean, all jokes aside, we're laughing about it, but then there needs to be some sort of scrutiny in our senior high schools. There's so much indiscipline happening. Few weeks ago, there was a teacher that went fist to fist, toe to toe, to say one in the uncle Berman Eko, a student, female student. One in the uncle to turn some people, female student. Few days after, yourself will be on your crash science lab, just say. So this is something that GES need to set up. There are so many other things that are going wrong in our schools that we need them to set up and address them.
4: Not just schools, K. We've been talking about pedophiles in Ghana, and it sounds like a joke to some of the... I think nobody's paying attention to that part. Because honestly speaking, I've seen people that would go so low to date a 15-year-old.
1: Yeah, people.
4: These people are defending it because Oyebema, Akolani, Akolaboni, the same thing. So it's way beyond just our schools.
1: Spatu says the girl is a bad girl. You see, there are people like that. Blessing, did the teacher? Hold on, let me get this right. So we're going to commercial break. Did the teacher? Did the teacher rape her? It was mutual. Why blame him? What about the lady? Wow, there are people.
4: You see what I was saying?
1: It is not right. You are a teacher. You are supposed to be the one who is guiding the girl, not the one who is defiling or whatever it is. It's a girl over 45 years old. We are
4: students.
1: On school compound.
4: In a lab too. Master.
1: Meaning the economy is tested on me. Good morning to Hunter. Hunter Fitness. Machuma, Charlie, happy birthday to you. God bless you so very much. Enjoy life and keep being a good person. I'm Michelle, no more scabby brie. This one says, small girls are doing things that you can't or you can't and don't understand. And that doesn't still give you the green light to go and have sex with them. No, it doesn't. Blessing, thank you so much for bringing us the Digi Trends. Get well soon, okay? Okay, we'll be back after this. Stay with us.
5: Charlie, trim up nice. I get some serious meeting.
6: Allah, motion.
5: But Charlie, no credit to you.
6: Oh, but you relax.
5: Momo day.
7: Hey, what funny?
5: Yes, oh. I borrow small, sort myself out. I pay back.
6: We move.
5: Spoil day. Ah, Charlie, you sure say you did pay back?
6: Yes, oh.
5: So that anytime somebody else they need them, Momo day. Be like I for can't borrow some more.
6: Hey, you this boy. Don't go there and disgrace yourself.
5: Allah, motion.
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1: Hey.
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0: 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Now, you know, we don't talk enough about how stressful it can be to figure out what's nourishing breakfast to give your kids every morning, right? For the mothers. I'm not a mother, but I know it's stressful. Well, that's why Milo All-in-One is such a great option for you. It has a creamy, delicious taste kids can't have enough of. But there's one more to Milo All-in-One than that rich, milky, chocolatey taste. There's so much goodness in every pack. Just take a moment to read the back of the pack and see for yourself. It's important nutrients combined with malt for that support energy release. It has cocoa for that rich taste and milk for calcium to support them as they grow. So keep choosing Milo All-in-One, not just for that special taste, but also for the nourishing goodness. So make sure you're getting Milo All-in-One for your kids and for yourself as well. Anyway, Milo, energy to go further.
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0: Yo, Charlie, this be your boy YP back up, aka Mother Semano. It's all about the high school rave. High school leavers in the moon pull up 27 June. P Nation, but many abo so masuka. Mumrani, Makoshi, a party, a madiachin, where high school rave 27 June. That was Safari Garden.
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0: And you da fom. Atmosphere near serene.
1: One day's your fun days to Adam's Kitchen Bar and
2: Lounge. Hey, yeah, you know, till the last hour.
1: And yum and sa adriani.
2: I didn't change I am pony.
0: Adam's Kitchen Bar and Lounge. Operating Monday to Sunday. Adam's Kitchen Bar and Lounge.

played a song request on X. Wendy Ishan says push formation. Okay, Elvis, and then D-Sharp, and then Skyface. That was it, a song? I feel like Obinaki Kanism, and then they just put it together. And as I played a song request on X, I played a song from Stone Boy Ozamina. So this afternoon, I'm asking you, what song best describes your mood for Ghana's match? And I'm much imagine. Hey, 11 p.m. and I am down. Share a watch party. YFM is hosting a watch party. KSCU campus at 10:30 p.m. Ghana versus Panama. Why not? Guys, give me the prediction. Someone says Ghana will score one and Panama will score three. Hey, Akwetin wedding. Akwetin wedding. Anyway, let me know that song request X at Y1025 FM with the hashtag shouts on Y. And then you can send me your voice notes on 024-680-7545. 024-680-7545. 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We are also in Accra, Wager Old Barrier near the traffic lights. 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Signature Bath, we say making every bathroom a signature space. Some bathroom be all
Hey, corruption, yeah. Anyways, I'm just joking. Make sure you text me, yeah? Send me a voice note, 0246-807-545. Keep the voice note simple. I'm asking you, what song best describes your mood for Ghana's match? And catch me, yeah, best share it. Hey, best send me chat bets. Me chat bets, then. Then best send me chat bets. It's more than me art, no? Why not best share? Ghana. An hour per hour. One can't share. You just tell me. Tell me, okay. Get interactive with us on X Y1025FM with the hashtag Shouts on Y. And let me know that song that you're listening to whilst we are playing today. Okay? Okay? Let me know.

0: still tuning into YFM. The show is Shout on Y. And this time we're going to talk about something interesting. For those of you that want to go study abroad, you want to work abroad, to send me say, Missy can buy it, Nam Gusuti or my Muha say, you know, your dreams are your Dawson. We are so many in this country. Missika and buy it. That's why we are still here. So you're going to talk about how easy it is to get outside the country through CenturyNet Consult. And so we have a handsome gentleman here. Good afternoon.
1: Good afternoon.
0: Hope you're good.
1: I'm very fine.
0: Okay, please introduce yourself. Let us know your name.
1: My name is Kingsford, a rep from CenturyNet Consult.
0: Okay, yes. Kingsford. Yes, in Tiena, I perceive to Sukwaino. We don't know what's up. We don't know how to go. Tell us. I think so far, for some time now, we've had a representative from CenturyNet coming here. So I'm sure our listeners have been hearing about CenturyNet. We've been hearing about CenturyNet. We have been talking about CenturyNet all the time. But let us know, what is CenturyNet all about?
1: Okay, so CenturyNet is a study abroad consultancy that is helping or have been helping students realize their study abroad dreams.
0: Okay.
1: Yes, seamlessly.
0: Okay.
1: So what we do is we assist you with all documentation, the right documentation legally for you to leave the country safe and sound. That's what we do.
0: Okay, it's only school that CenturyNet can help me.
1: We have other opportunities too now.
0: Okay.
1: Now we have Canada conference too available.
0: Okay.
1: And we have work permit in Germany.
0: Okay.
1: So if you are looking for it to go to Germany to work legally,
0: okay,
1: you can come to CenturyNet Consult and we can assist you to get there.
0: Okay. Yes. But let's talk about the school part, because it looks like most of the students are interested in traveling abroad. Let's talk about that part.
1: Okay.
0: Yeah, hit you on it, baby. He found that maybe I'm present me cool square. He found that meet me and call. You mentioned the documentation.
1: Yeah.
0: What do I need? Just let us know everything we need to know.
1: Okay, so first of all, I know we have been coming on this platform. We have been talking about study abroad.
0: Yes, yes.
1: But, you know, the most important thing as an individual, if you have the plans of traveling outside, the main passport, the main document you're supposed to get is a passport.
0: Mm-hmm,
1: because you can't tell me you want to leave the country and you don't even have a passport.
0: I need passport.
1: So the main or the primary document that you need is a passport.
0: Okay.
1: Then if you are an SHS leaver and you want to go in for your degree,
0: okay,
1: we'll be needing your transcripts, we'll be needing your WASI certificate, we'll be needing your testimonial, your CV,
0: okay,
1: and the personal statement.
0: Where is your CV?
1: Yes,
0: okay.
1: You need a CV.
0: Okay.
1: Yes.
0: Okay.
1: So the personal statement is a detailed document that talks about yourself and why you choose to study in that country and your future plans. So, and yet, if we can assist you.
0: You can help with all of that.
1: We do that as well.
0: Okay. So, what are some of the countries that we are looking at?
1: Okay. So, we are looking at UK, Canada, Germany, Australia, China, and Spain. And we have Malta now. Yes, we have Malta too.
0: Nice. But you Australia?
1: Yeah.
0: English, right?
1: Yeah.
0: Because I was wondering,
1: most of our partner schools
0: English speaking.
1: Yes, are English programs that are available that you can go in for. Yes, and even in Malta, their tuitions are being taught in English.
0: Okay.
1: And in our Germany schools as well.
0: Okay, so both scholarships.
1: Yes.
0: And then the other part where you can also decide to pay, you do both of that.
1: Yes,
0: okay.
1: Yes.
0: Okay. Into school for now. I know most people are looking to study abroad, so you can do that. But you mentioned that you also do the work aspect. If you want to go study, work out there, you can also work on that. Or if you want to relocate, my brother.
1: Okay. So before I'll go to the working aspect, I would like to hammer on our intake that is ongoing.
0: Okay.
1: That's September for school.
0: Okay.
1: So if you have plans of studying this year in September, the doors are still open. Being it UK, Canada, Germany, please don't sit on your applications.
0: Okay.
1: Visit CenturyNet Consult and we are ready to assist you.
0: Okay.
1: You know, our main focus is for you to travel.
0: Okay.
1: Yeah.
0: Okay.
1: So sometimes when we see that our students are happy, we are also happy. That's what.
0: And we just have a few months to September, right?
1: Yes.
0: We have about.
1: So we have also
0: let's say 3 months max.
1: Yes, mostly.
0: Yeah.
1: that is the period of work. Okay. So if you are able to speak to us within this time, this period, we can
0: fast.
1: So and I will speak on Germany as okay. well. Yeah. So now Central Net Consult has been able to secure a work permit from Germany.
0: Okay.
1: So this work permit is a document that allows you to work in Germany legally.
0: Okay.
1: So it's an open document.
0: Okay.
1: So when you get that document and you get to Germany, mm-hmm. If you are with the health sector, you can apply. Okay. No stress.
0: So yes. You're going to give the permits, but then you can apply for any kind of job
1: you're looking for. Okay. It's an open job market, let me say that way. So okay. Let's say if you are with a construction, provided you have your document when you're in Germany and you are working, apply. You don't have any reasons to
0: Okay. So you were going to talk about the work. Okay, that's the work that you talked about. Okay. What else do we know we need to know about? I know you also do the master's program aside the students that are leaving to do their degree programs. Yeah, yeah, I know you also do the master's program as well. So how is that also?
1: Okay, so with a master's program, if you are done with your first degree year and you want to travel outside the country, mm-hmm. we'll be needing documents like the passport.
0: Okay.
1: We'll be needing your transcript, both from your SHS and mm-hmm. your degree as well.
0: Okay.
1: We'll need your certificates from your degree.
0: Mm-hmm.
1: We'll need recommendation letters.
0: Mm-hmm.
1: We'll need a CV.
0: Okay.
1: And we'll need a personal statement, as like I said.
0: So it's almost the same as the degree programs. Okay. But then before we get to the financial aspect of it, because anytime we talk about traveling, the first thing we talk about is but before we talk about that particular aspect, do you advise people on what specifically to do? Like, let's say I want to travel to a specific country, some of the schools available. Do you give advice on those things, like the best option for people that want to travel?
1: Okay, so when you come to Central Net Consult, we don't just apply for schools. That's why we call ourselves Central Net Consult.
0: Okay.
1: We have a section that we call the assessment.
0: Okay.
1: Yeah, so it's like a guidance hub.
0: Okay.
1: When you come, we interview you, we get to know your aspirations.
0: Okay.
1: But you know, sometimes someone has the aspirations but the budget
0: anyhow.
1: Yes. So we advise, you can go for this country with the same course you want to do.
0: Okay.
1: With same certificate that is also like recognized.
0: Mm-hmm.
1: So if the person takes this advice and he or she feels it's okay, then so we advise.
0: Okay.
1: We can also bring in our advice for the person to also pick up.
0: Yes, okay. Please. Someone is asking about the Canada conference. So someone Bosuye.
1: Okay, so we have Canada conference.
0: Okay.
1: Yeah, so with that I'll prefer the person visits our office.
0: Okay.
1: Then we
0: you talk about it personally.
1: More, detailed.
0: Okay.
1: Yes,
0: okay.
1: Please.
0: So let's look at the financial parts now,
1: Okay, so the most amazing part is Central Net Consult, our services are not that
0: expensive.
1: Yes, and we have payment plans as well. Yes, so when you come to the office and we speak to you, we can have a payment plan.
0: Okay.
1: That is, we can make payments. We start with work. When we are done, then you make the next payment.
0: Okay.
1: Yes, so we have that flexibility to us for.
0: Okay, that is great. So I think that's all for the school.
1: Yes,
0: and
1: with the school, Germany at the moment is running no tuition fee.
0: Oh.
1: Yes.
0: Okay.
1: So if you are looking at studying in Germany and you want to travel this year, come to Central Net Consult.
0: 0%.
1: Yes, no tuition fee.
0: Oh, that's nice.
1: In some of our partner schools that we have secured at the moment.
0: Okay, indeed. Pastor Central Net Consult, where can we find you? How can we reach you? Let us know.
1: Okay, so Central Net Consult is in Santase. When you get to Santase Station,
0: mm-hmm.
1: you ask for the post office. So just at the post office, you see a big signpost that's direct to our office.
0: Okay.
1: And also, if you are coming and you want to call us,
0: mm-hmm.
1: Our numbers are 0545-130-0650.
0: Okay.
1: 0545-130-0650.
0: Okay.
1: And 0537594408.
0: Okay.
1: 0537594408. 4408.
0: Okay.
1: Yes. So any of these numbers you can call in. Yes, okay. We are ready to assist.
0: Okay.
1: Yes.
0: We just say what's the end? CentureNet Consult.
1: CentureNet Consult.
0: CentureNet Consult. Thank you so much for coming in. And once I'm a Tommy and Asa. Thank you so much for coming in.
1: Thank you very much for having me too.
0: Have a nice day.
1: Thank you very much.

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What song best describes your mood for Ghana's match today? Let me know. And someone is asking for Olele by Kwejo Trillion. I'll play that very soon. You can also send me your voice notes on 024-680-7545. 024-680-7545. That's Stone Boy on there with Ozamena. Anyway, it's time to strike out malaria with the award-winning herbal medicine in Ghana and across Africa. 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
1: Number one saying,
0: me fre Alaska Star Enterprise, and Omde Kamika, Ebe Treaty, Edi 3D Epoxy, and Wallpapers, Ebe Design, ya, I had my 50, and then I'm a swimmer crowd, a woman moa, and Kamadijan go for girls, you.
1: Now, one more hypothesis.
0: Alaska Star Enterprise. Oh, Masiedum. 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Opposite to Hua. 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Opposite Circle Mall. And Wakaishi. And next comes the Danumu. Ebene MTTD. 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

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Many restaurants inside Atasamans, as well as Buakwa. Three other joints, Apatropa Station, Pokokrum Station, as well as Nyanche Nyanase Station. One also up inside Bantama. Yeah, Bantama. Right on the police station stretch, you'll find Adam's Kitchen there. 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

looking good. Edition of Pick Your Brain is for our ladies, right? You know that, right? You know. Hey, girl. 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All the funniest stuff ever. I tell you that. Anyways. Today for Pick Your Brain, we're asking our beautiful ladies out there today. What's that one thing you find attractive in a man? One thing you find attractive in a man. Is it his teeth? How rich he is? How caring he is? Or how hardworking he is? Or how handsome he is? I bet you're confused. Yeah. But you have to pick one though. You have to pick one. What's that one thing you find attractive in a man? Yeah. Maybe it's his beard though. Beard gang. Yeah. Maybe it's hair. Maybe I would your person to Sakura. Open

0: no, come on, come on. And I'll pay you, Mono. Your film, sir. Anyways, let me know what you think. Yeah, what's that one thing you find attractive in a man? Pick your brain. We'll get to the phone lines in the next hour, right? The drive of your life right here on Y1025 FM, baby.
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2: oh let us say in kind
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2: ha what you believe nya me ko pedia browser sia e wo pharmacy chemical na herbal shop bia be me o man from 0202675778 and then 0242133577 Lawson herbal mixture there e ho na sia e in kind

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2: I didn't change I am point.
0: 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Air operating Monday to Sunday. 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

Hey, the Tabi Atakum no chat, just reach out for the all new Tabi Atakum today. Code name no, hey, TT. 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

penny gallon cry back or chip it tabby at a cum. 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

That's right about you. Just hit us up on 0553-913-321. 0553-913-321. At Doom Branch is on 0594-894-925. KNUSC, Ahiduasi Branch is on 0544-885-921. 0544-885-925.

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Edum, inside Edum, right upstairs the Top Man Shoes. And I'm saying Edum there will be upstairs the Melcom, right at the PZ Taxi Ranch. So, everywhere we did.

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And it's going for just 12 Ghana cedis. 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And you know, make sure you're choosing Malta Guinness made in Ghana. Make sure you're choosing made in Ghana Malta Guinness right now. Charlie, you need to protect local businesses. So you should choose the made in Ghana ones. You're creating and saving jobs. You're supporting the Ghanaian industry, boosting economic growth, showing national pride. And then, you know, you can get in touch with us. So in case anything happen, all right? So get your made in Ghana mold today, all right? It comes in a sleek JJ can. A slim sign. Yes, yeah. Slim take. Oh, jeez.

0: You've been incredible on the show today. Thank you so much for keeping your dials clipped to your biggest urban Y1025 fan, man. I don't know what happened to her, man, because I'm so confused, though. But yeah, we'll see. We'll see what happens. But make sure you're catching us. And make sure we're watching these games together, right? Come through. Let's watch it. Let's enjoy it, okay? Have a great one.
1: Charlie, I stress.
2: Oh, senior, what be the issue?
1: Bro, another one caught up in a game. I nearly get them this time. Charlie, the over 1.5 messed me up.
2: Oh, Charlie, sorry. But wait, you don't get refund for your loss?
1: Nah, bro, that thing's half day. You hear some before?
2: Yeah, soccer bets they do. Them they call them soccer chance.
1: Ah, Charlie, you sure?
2: Oh, but why I for lie you? Just make your stake on 10 plus games with odds of 1.30 or more. And when it's full, you will get your stake back times 3. Come see my bets.
1: Hey, Charlie, this be interesting, oh.
2: I know, right?
3: 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Bet on any of your favorite soccer league games with odds of 1.30 and more. 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
0: 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I am Benny MTTD. 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And now 0248-315-258.

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street. 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Practice what you preach, connection at its peak. Every time we meet, see be constant before argue. I know the feelings there, don't you fight it. I know the feelings there, don't you hide it. And that would dumb me up, now you can fucking hit me. 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

0: Charlie, I stress.
1: Oh, senior, what be the issue?
0: Bro, another one caught up in a game. I nearly get them this time. Charlie, the over 1.5 messed me up.
1: Oh, Charlie, sorry. But wait, you don't get refund for your loss?
0: Nah, bro, that thing's half day. You hear some before?
1: Yeah, soccer bet they do. Them they call them soccer chance.
0: Ah, Charlie, you sure?
1: Oh, but why I for lie you? Just make your stake on 10 plus games with odds of 1.30 or more. And when it's full, you will get your stake back times 3. Come see my bets.
0: Hey, Charlie, this be interesting, oh.
1: I know, right?
2: Soccer Chance rules are simple. 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Bet responsibly, not for persons below the age of 18. 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
0: 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And if I bear us posted with the dish anymore. 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
0: 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It's not enchanting a wow war, Hunina, Tantantine.
5: No man saying,
0: me fre Alaska Star Enterprise, and Omni chemical, a bit treaty, yeah, edit 3D epoxy, and wallpapers, a bit design, yeah, I had my 50, and then I'm a soon cry the woman more. 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
0: 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Opposite Hua. 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And Wakaishi. And next chemist Danumu. Ah, Ebene MTTD. Fre 0200-281-080. 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
1: Bema wojunso ni mupai ebikem eyao eni moja edi echira ana wotempampan ewo wojunso nechi ensansa gu bema no edura ebeboa eni amuzupi oba obam no wotempampan bone ewom ensuo bi fifiri mu ba etoda emu ekekawo edura ebeboa eni amuzupi ubenya bi ewo pharmacy ni herbal shops nyinaa mu

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0: Hey. 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
0: Yeah, Ochebajwa, Yanko Ochebajwa. 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

0: 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Aye, keep up what's me can't show say. We have any ever shall any archery. 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
1: rubber,
0: I won't call hydration, a bechebby abba. 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Keep on tuning me once a man. Assemble, Casamayti. 1, 2, 3, 4. We say, Mama Mukivo. 1, 2, 3.

0: I'm supporting Panama.
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0: Patro, I cry, I'm an essay. Why we supporting Panama? Sorry, three, I'm four.
1: Hey, hi, hi, hi. Hi, hi.
0: Supporting Panama.
1: Hi, hi. Hi, hi.
0: Sorry, free, hardcore.
1: Eh, believe what?
0: Hey,
1: I'm body about what? Mr. Momo, be a man, Mr. Pedifone, and Mataroma. Mr. Momo. Mr. Momo, would you know I have been for 10 to nothing in a limo?
0: I was going to

0: STU campus. Ivan, good evening.
1: Good evening, MFA.
0: You would have to speak aloud for us. How are you doing?
1: Well, I'm fine. By God's grace, I'm fine.
0: Okay, so for your information, I'm still a student of Kumasi Technical University.
1: Oh, that's nice. That's nice. I'm aware
0: so
1: of that.
0: So this is my home. Mm-hmm. And you are in

0: Spirit Light on KSTU's campus?
1: Well, let me say thanks once again. It's been an exciting 2-3 hours that I've been around. Yeah. I've enjoyed the fun and everything that has happened so far on campus.
0: Okay.
1: And I think it's one event that YFM will definitely be having on a lot of occasions on campus. So, of course, it's been fun. It's been exciting.

0: that right now, plenty people are showing up. You love the spirit, right?
1: Exactly.
0: The ladies are here, the guys are also here. And for your information, all of us are students. There's a few of them are outsiders that are here.
1: Wow.
0: Would urge YFM to come around consistently.
1: Uh-huh.
0: Join us. Let's host events.

0: Me bacho KSTU. KSTU, me nim se kamura de kakakra be wase ba me bae no.
1: Unhubi.
0: Me bae mi unhubi. 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Ah.
1: Okay, anti come away. Me go take give away. Me dey ma mora, asha mora ni liberty. 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Mo be ma ye mora. 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
0: Emefa de aye na I just a Ghana chance and I'm real soon. Yes, I did.
1: But Ivan, since you are leading White Sports, what's your prediction for the game?
0: This morning I had a dream.
1: You had a dream?
0: I had a dream, eh? And the dream I had, I want to keep it for now. I want to hide it for now.
1: Okay.
0: I wouldn't talk about it right now.
1: Okay.
0: If yeah, during the show. When the game starts and then we are all watching and then everything is happening.
1: Okay, so Ivan says he had a dream. Now the stadium is packed. Kumasi is ready. Kumasi Technical University is also ready. Ivan, so would you be doing a live stream for us? Would you be... Are you going to give us commentary?
0: Exactly. Okay. That's the reason why
1: so
0: we are
1: here. Ivan is here. He'll be giving us a live commentary. Everything happening here is right alive on YFM 102.5 FM. If you do not know who I am, I'm Miss Emma Fachahe. 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
0: natural. It's straight, it's true.
1: It's yet tonight, about 7 hour, and yet YFM 102.5 FM. All right, so we are going to enjoy and stick to our screen. Ivan will be taking over from here. Thank you so much. Thank you, KS.

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1: And I say, yeah, there will be assay, Mr. Mo. As we were. Yeah, there will be assay. So the Black Stars of Ghana kick off their 2026 FIFA World Cup. Yeah, and today I'm going to USA near Waha. Yes, we are supporting you, Mom. And no, I don't know.
2: And I'm a boy. Sorry, Pepe.
1: Panama for national team, they're fine. Me was a Panama for me, and we are sorry.
2: I don't know.
1: Now, almost Spanish national anthem. In fact,
2: right is well, sorry.
1: But well, as the Panama national anthem goes on, we will just start with our coverage right here on Y1025 FM. Good evening once again. My name is Dennis Ivan Opoku. We are at a BMO field in Toronto for this exciting encounter, Ghana against Panama. Well, two teams hoping to replicate what England have done against Croatia as they march on in their opening game of the 2026 FIFA World Cup. The game is being played at a BMO field in Toronto, and the BMO field was opened in 2007. It hosted the FIFA Under 20 World Cup as well as the FIFA Under 20 Women's World Cup. It was renovated in 2010. It was also renovated once again in 2014, and it is hosting 6 games of the FIFA World Cup. In fact, in those 6 games, one of them has been the opening game, Canada, which was the Canada game against Bosnia and Herzegovina. And this evening's game is one of them, and it will host one of the round of 32 games before it completes its mission in the 2026 FIFA World Cup. It is Ghana against Panama this evening. Lineup for the two sides. Before we even get into the lineup, the referee for this encounter is Glenn Niebeck. He's from Sweden. He used to be a warehouse worker as well as a supply teacher. And if Glenn Niebeck is going to be the referee, we definitely need to know the lineup of the two sides. For the Black Stars of Ghana, in the goalposts, Lawrence Atizigi is our man to lead the Black Stars to victory. In defense, Marvin Sanaya plays on the right side, and then Gideon Mensah on the left side of defense. In central defense, Jonas Adjete and then Jerome Opoku are the main men leading the back line. In midfield, though, we've got Caleb Yuenchi as well as Elisha Owusu. On the flanks, Antoine Semenyo is joined by Kamaldeen Sulemana. And up front, we've got Enes Nyama and then Jordan Ayew leading the lines for the Black Stars of Ghana.
2: Well, Ivan, a decent lineup aside. For me, the only surprise in the lineup for me is Kamaldeen Simas, a player that I thought that would be on the bench. Maybe when the game is a bit stretchy, that he can come into the game and make sure that you change things. But the coach is the one that has been training with the players. He has seen their qualities and believe that with this game, the Panamanians will come in to close the shop and make sure that they will not be opening. So he wants players that can open up the defense of the Panamanians. That's why he brought in Kamaldeen Simas, because of his trickery and how he's been able to orchestrate and make sure you pass through the defense of the Panamanians. For me, for Lorenzo, this is being imposed for Asare. We want the experience up and the last walk up there, Izzy, that was in the goal post. The center back pairing, quite unfortunate that Silas and players Ivan decided, and let's try and support them and see whether we can get the best out of them in this game.
1: Okay, so for the Panamanians and their lineup this evening, they've got Orlando Mosquera in the goal post, Cesar Blackman, Jose Cordoba, Giovanni Ramos, as well as Carlos Javi, Andres Andrade, Amer Murillo. Christian Martinez is also playing in this game. Jose Luis Rodriguez, Edgar Joel Bacinas, and then Cecilio Waterman is their lone man up front for this game against the Black Stars of Ghana. According to coach Thomas Christiansen, who's leading the Panamanians, against his opponent Carlos Quiroz of Ghana.
2: Well, the Panamanians making their second appearance in the World Cup finals. We'll be trying to make sure they stay around. They'll be going home with at least a point. Because the last time that they were in the World Cup was way back in 2018, where they were in a group with the Tunisians, the Belgians, and the trailers of England. In those matches, they conceded 11 goals, and they lost all the matches that they played in that tournament. But this time around, they are also in the same group with England, but they'll try to make sure that they will be getting a point at least in this game. Like I said, when you go with the rankings, they are ahead of Ghana. They are 34th in the world, while the Ghanaians are 74. But for me, I think with this lineup, their top scorer has 15 goals. When you compare it to our own, Jordan Pierre, you are captain. For me, you can see that everything is on the side of the Ghanaians. Even when you look at this game, before this game, all the bookmakers and everything is both for the black side. But hey, let's not be complacent, because it's football and anything can happen. We've seen a lot of upsets happening in World Cups. North Korea, we saw them. 1990, the Cameroonians, the first time that they defeated the world champion in 1986, where even with 9 men, they won the game against Argentina. For me, I think, Ivan, anything can happen, but this is a game that, for me, is winnable for the Black Stars of Ghana.
1: It is winnable for the Black Stars of Ghana. Welcome once again on Y1025 FM. We are live from the Kumasi Technical University as Ghana plays against Panama in Toronto. The game will kick off with Ghana in their yellow shirts matching their shorts and their socks in this encounter, whilst Panama has got red shirts matching their red shorts and then red hose as well. Ghana playing this encounter from the left to right, whilst Panama will be playing from the right to left in commentary position. Currently, the ball is with goalkeeper Kodoba after Ghana started the game with Jordan Ayew's pass. Now it is Ghana who will have to defend as Panama attack, but they are with the ball in their own half, moving the ball around, looking for spaces in the middle, but they lose possession as Antoine Semenyo tries to locate Elisha Owusu. Elisha will spread it to the right side where Marvin Senaya is. Marvin will lay in across, he's looking for Jordan. They want an offside, but Panama lose possession once again. Ghana, well, it has an offside. And that's the first offside for this encounter. It is a rainy evening in the BMO field. And as we can see, everyone is trying to show themselves from the ring.
2: Yeah, it's all love affair in the stands. And I always love the things that happen in the stands, not on the stadium.
1: Game will continue with Panama looking to attack. Bagana wins a throw-in. Watch out for Cecilio Waterman leading the lines for the Panamanians. Wearing the number 18 shirt, is being partnered by Basinas up front. And in midfield, they've got a lot of talent as well. Long throw by Ghana, Marvin Senaya. They lose possession. And it's now with the Panamanians in the central areas. They will try to build from the right side. And they will attack. Panama sends in a cross. And a chance. Good save there by Atisigi. First call to the UT. And he saves the Ghanaians. Marvin Senaya will do better. Knocks it out of the Ghanaian defensive areas. It is now Kamaldeen Sulemana being challenged. Loses possession. Panama attacking. Here's Waterman. Spreads the ball to the right-hand side. Well controlled by Basinas. Ball is sent backwards. Panama attacking, but in the half of Ghana. Panama on the move. Waterman once again. Panama still stringing the ball around. On the left side, ball is sent backwards to number 16 shirted. Andrade, who's playing as the left back, sends the ball to the right. And it's still Panama in the attacking areas. Ghana wins it back with Gideon Mensah. Panama wants a corner, but it is going to be a goal kick. And it's Panama who have asked the early question.
2: Yeah, the Panamanians have had a fair shot on target. But I mean, I think it was a routine save from Lorenz Atisiki, but something that would boost confidence and a lot of good. But one thing that we should expect is that the Panamanians, despite not having the quality that the Black Stars of Ghana have, they are managed by a coach that used to play for Barcelona. So he knows how to play. I watched them play against Brazil. Although they were tried by the Brazilians, but Ivan, they played a wonderful football in that case. For me, I think this is something that we should expect in the game.
1: Long ball in by goalkeeper Lawrence Atisigi for the Black Stars. Area battle won by Panama, so it's a throw-in for the Ghanaians. So that boy crossed the touchline.
2: Yeah, and I know most Ghanaians will be surprised as to why the Panamanians are asking a question in this early stage of the game. And that's how Carlos Perez likes to set up games. He doesn't want to be expansive. All that he needs to do is make sure that he goes out shop and make sure that whenever he gets to go, they are good to go. And that's what we are seeing early stage of this game.
1: Black Stars in control. Jerome Opoku plays his football in tech. He will go long. He's looking for Kamadin Antoine Semenyo. But the ball will cross the byline for a goal kick for Panama.

0: to midfield, where Elisha Owusu is. He sends a short pass to Jonas Adjeti. Adjeti finds Jerome. Ghana trying to attack now. As we move into the 15th minute, once again, as we move into the 16th, here's Semenyo, who's now had, I think it's the second touch of the ball now. Kamadin Sulemana goes long, looking for Ernest Nyama. Ball is stopped and cleared there by the Panamanians. Elisha Owusu, Caleb Yenchi, now to Kamadin. Spreads it to the left side where Gideon Mensah is. The left back for the Black Stars. Ball is once again with Caleb. Caleb finds Kamadin. Kamadin was looking for Semenyo, and we lose possession. The Black Stars lose it. It's a foul against Caleb Yenchi. And it is the first yellow card of the game for Caleb Yenchi, one who is expected to be the box-to-box player for the Black Stars.
1: And it's a worrying sign for the Black Stars because, like you said, he's the one doing the run and joining the attack and also the defense at will. Now, with that yellow card, it means he has to slow down. If not, he might be taking off the game. He might be showing his early showers in the game. And we had our first spell of possession. We played for like 1 minute or so, and we gave the ball out. I'm expecting a huge walkout from him. Look, in a World Cup that we've been so far, we've always had midfielders dominating our play. If you can remember Anthony Annan, we saw what he did when Ghana played the 36th World Cup. We also saw Kevin Prince Boateng and Co. then 10th World Cup. So whenever the Black Stars is doing well in the tournament, our midfielders always stay in the stage. This is the time, even Thomas Day, abilities and not getting another yellow card.
0: Y1025 FM, 17 minutes, Ghana nil, Panama nil, live from the Kumasi Technical University, with support from Kibo, Procus Ghana Limited. Ball is now with the Panamanians, and it is Andrade, gets Blackman on the right, on the left side. Blackman attacking, finds Harvey across the center, Ghana clear. It was Elisha Owusu, area battle between Caleb Yenchi and then Cecilia Waterman. Yenchi wins it. Ball is knocked out, but it's going to be a goal kick for the Black Stars of Ghana. I think that's the problem with Ghana's midfield. How to keep the ball, how to be press resistant has been the bane so far. We are not seeing the midfielders in control of the game, and it's worrying.
1: Yeah, and that's the problem. I don't know the one that did the selection for the Black Stars, because Majid Ashimeru, this should have been his tournament. The last time that we saw him in the tournament, he was the one doing that work for the Black Stars. On the ball, he is very good. You cannot press him. He knows how to play in tight spaces. He knows how to distribute the ball, but they did not take him. You look at the quality of the player that we have so far. Koisibo is a mechanical midfielder. Elisha Owusu, the same thing. Yirenchi, the same. Even Thomas Tate Partey, you know, the party of the last 5-6 years. For me, the Black Stars have a problem distributing the ball and made it up from the back.
0: Now Panama once again attacking. The possession stats clearly tells how the game has been so far. In contention, 4%. Ghana has only had 36% of possession, while the Panamanians have done 60% of ball time on this BMO field this evening.
1: And at times, possession doesn't tell the true reflection of a game. But in this occasion, I believe everybody watching the game will side with that position style that we saw this evening over here at the KSTU campus.
0: Lots of the Panama players are based in the CONCACAF region, especially in Mexico. Some of them also in the USA. I did watch the Haiti-Scotland game, and I realized a lot of them have been playing in the MLS. And you might be thinking that they are not really having a lot of exposure, but they play with some of the best players in the world. And that is why you see them showing grit, showing confidence in this game against Ghana. Probably Ghana's records in the recent years have not been impressive, so it also improves the confidence of your opponent. And that's what we are seeing. Panama are not sitting back. They are watching Ghana. They are attacking Ghana. That's what they've been doing so far. Elisha Owusu for the Black Stars in control. 20 minutes played. No goals yet in this game. Ghana against Panama. It's Group L. Egypt, England, they beat Croatia 4-2 earlier. Ernest Nyama being pressed by two players. Sends it to Senaya. Senaya finds Jonas Adjeti. Adjeti to Jerome Opoku. Opoku to Gideon Mensah places football for Xer. In fact, there are three players in the Ghana 11 who are playing their club football for AJ Auxerre in the French League. Elisha Owusu, Gideon Mensah, as well as the new boy, Marvin Senaya. Now Senaya finds Caleb Yenchi. Yenchi to Nyama, looking for options. Nyama comes infield and lays it to the path of Gideon.

0: Mensah, who's drifted into the middle a bit. Yes, Kamaldeen Sulemana. He will always be marked by two players. Kamaldeen looking for options. He finds Gideon. Gideon will send in a cross. It is headed out of the 18-yard box. And it's a throw-in for the Black Stars of Ghana. 21 minutes played, still goalless. Ghana looking for the opener. Panama doing same as well.
1: Yeah, and we have gotten our first offensive throw-in, and I believe that we can make something from it. And the tactics that the coach is playing, I don't know. Antoine Semenya is playing as a number 11 and also...
0: That was Antoine Semenya with a throw-in there. Ghana win back possession. Gideon Mensah, 21 minutes played. Ghana nil, Panama nil. Live on Y1025 FM. Jerome Opoku. Opoku finds Elisha Owusu. It's more like a defensive midfielder in this game for the Black Stars.
1: Yeah.
0: Now Senaya back to Elisha. His teammate in France. To Jerome, plays for Turkey. Plays in Turkey for Istanbul Basaksehir. Kalibian Chifonoch

0: make sure you read your lines. When the ball is coming, you know the ball is coming to you. Make sure you read your lines and do not go further or ahead of the defender. Now, he has caught the blame because this was a counter that we could have gotten something from it. The players were outboard. We are Semenyo, Jordan Pierre Ayew, the Kamaldi Suleiman, Shidwa, not reading his lines. Santiago Hernan Solari.
1: Is in a stance watching. We also saw Asamoah Gyan earlier watching the Black Stars and Steven Apiade all in the stadium watching the Black Stars and hoping that they can get the 3 points against Panama. Don't forget, Ghana's group has got England and Croatia. We just watched a game. You saw how the English dealt with the Croatians. And Ghana's second game is against Croatia. So for most Ghanaians, this is a must-win game. And a coach of the Black Stars, that is Carlos Queiroz, did mention that it's a must-win game for the Black Stars. And they must do everything possible to win this encounter. Now it is Harvey. Ball is sent to the right side to Mourinho. Good control. And then in the midfield once again, Panama do not look perturbed at all. They know that it is a game of two teams that do not want to press high. A game where most of the players will be waiting for defensive mistakes to try and create chances. Ajete so far has been my man at the back. 23 minutes played, but he's been very good so far. Jordan Ayew claims to be fouled. Referee says, let's play. But it's a throw-in for the Panamanians. Ayew is down on the turf. He will need medical attention.
0: The record breaker, the record maker today, he has become the Ghanaian with the most appearance for the Black Stars of Ghana, breaking his elder brother Andre Morgan Rami Dede Ayew's record. But Ghana's record recent tournament has not been good in the group stage.
1: Yeah.
0: Even in the World Cup, since 2010, we've not even been third in the World Cup group.
1: Yeah.
0: 2014, we finished last in our group. 2022, we were last in our group. And this time around, we are playing with supposedly the weaker team in our group. And we are struggling to dictate the tempo of the game. And in a World Cup like this, you have to make sure that you set the tone when you have teams like this. We saw Germany, when they got Curaçao, they made sure that they counted for them. We can talk about Qatar drawing their game. But Ivan, Qatar is in a different league when you compare it to the Panamanians. But the Qatari are the champions of Asia. They won it before, and they've been to multiple finals before. The Panamanians haven't won anything before in their history. Their best have been the Nations League in the CONCACAF that they finished as runs up in 2023. That has been their best. So when you have a team like this and as a country like Ghana,

0: nothing has changed. You don't have to play the better football to win games. And these are the first games that we are witnessing. We saw Brazil drawing their first game. Spain also drew their first game that they played in the tournament. So a lot of the big nations are struggling. But for me, I think Carlos Queiroz, having gotten this spirit, have to make sure that he talks some sense into the Black Stars players and make sure that they go into the field of play and play better than they did in the first 23, 24 minutes in the game.
1: Well, cooling break, hydration break. Stand the Black Stars will continue and hope to get an opener. For those at the stadium, they are enjoying. And Kawuna Okupie US down here, Black Stars are winning you. But at the KSU grounds right now, we'll be here steady. We'll be here chance again. I'm your first goal. I can't your first goal. I'm a stream screen. No. Screen. No. Say the music poorly. No. Any wire, wire, and a wall of four more. No. Yes, stream. And my steady. Am I? Game will continue. 27 minutes played. Ghana nil, Panama nil. It is a Group L encounter. Carlos Queiroz. Let's see what instructions he has given to his players and what they will do in this second half. Talk about Jordan Ayew leading the lines for the Black Stars. We might be talking about supplies not being available for him, but most times you talk about how we can use our attackers to create spaces for our wingers. And it will be expected of him that in this game, someone like Semenyo can feed off the spaces that he will leave behind, as well as that of Enes Nnyama. So far, so good. It hasn't been impressive from our captain.
0: Yeah, and also, there's something that you're talking about. I've not seen a lot of the ball. There's been Kamaldin Suleiman because I've been giving the lines to Roma Brown. That's why we are seeing Kamaldin dropping deep to get onto the ball and get openings. And the Jordan that we know, not the striker that you get to be on the ball, the whole that play, somebody that likes to play the ball. So like you said, the openings will be there. Antoine Samuel have to make sure that he fit on that spaces. But Ivan, the question is, who will be the one to put the ball for him to run onto?
1: Jordan Ayew is expected to score goals. The one to put the ball in the space, they are in the midfield. If you don't have Partey, you have Calabrian Chen, then Elisha Wusu.
0: If there's no Partey, there's no party.
1: Okay. Canada Force on Tenefi Mkobombra. Interestingly, the round of 32 game that will be played at the BMO field is between a Group K winner and then a Group L runner-up. We are in Group L. So what if Ghana finishes second? And then we will have to go back to Canada once again.
0: It means Partey has also sit out that game. That's simple as A, B, C, D.
1: 29 minutes played live on Y1025 FM. And Ghana nil, Panama nil, live from KSTU. A coverage of the 2026 World Cup. It's a viewing party. It's a Kakalika night for us. And the guys here, long ball in by Panama. Ati Ziggy with the ball for the Black Stars of Ghana now. Ziggy just in ahead of Benjamin Asare. I think it was one area that most people talked about a lot. That will Benjamin Asare lose his number one spot? It has happened. Long ball in by Jerome Opoku, headed by Ramos. Ghana has it with Jordan Ayew being pressed by two players. Jordan goes past three. Knocks the ball backwards to Elisha. Yes, Gideon Mensah. Back to Elisha. Ghana have been forced back into midfield. They were in attack. Gideon. Elisha Rada. Jonas. Ajete. Ajete to Jerome. Jerome Opoku. Long ball into the Panamanian half. And it's Nnyama challenges and wins it. Nnyama wants to go past two players. Being challenged by Blackman. Here is Rodriguez. Well controlled. Finds Harvey. Ghana tries to win back possession, they lose it, but it's won by Kalim Yenchi. Yenchi being pulled back, he gets a foul after Harvey, they push him down.
0: Yeah, and it's on the right direction from the referee. Before the free kick is being effective, you're talking about Asare and then Atiziki. And for me, I wasn't surprised because when it was a game that Ghana played against the Dragons of Wales, you understand why Atiziki is in the goalpost. But in that game, he made two spectacular saves from Dan James. And for me, I thought that was what swayed everything to the advantage of Darius Lawrence Atiziki. And for me, Atiziki has been really done bad so far in this game. The first time that he was called upon, he did well in saving the ball, and so far so good. Doesn't look far placed in the game.
1: We've got 15 minutes to end the first half, and whatever the referee decides to add on, got free kick for Ghana in the half of the Panamanians. Jerome Opoku is up front. Jonas Adjetey and the like, they are all up front. Can the Black Stars score? Jonas Adjetey's long ball headed up by Panama. Marvin Senaya, Ghana in control. Kali Rienchi back to Jordan. Ghana will build from defense into attack once again. And that is a really poor ball by Gideon Mensah, the left back.
0: And I don't think people will surprise because Gideon Mensah has that in him. That's why Baba Rahman was called up into the Black Stars. But realize that Baba Rahman is not the answer to that is the Black Stars left back. Another Gideon Mensah has been also given the nod in this game. If not, in this material point in time, in 2026, Gideon Mensah shouldn't be a starting left back.
1: Wow, that's a bold statement. 32 minutes played, Ghana nil, Panama nil. Game will continue. Marvin Senaya wins it for the Black Stars. Enes Nyama tries to help, but they lose possession. Nyama loses it. Senaya defends well, and Carlos Grace will applaud him as well.
0: Marvin Senaya is winning all the plaudits. He won it against the Dragons of Wales, and today's game has been doing its work so far defensively.
1: Andrade to Cordoba.
2: If we have a goal, I believe that the celebration will be massive here. Ball is sent backwards. Another long ball in by the Panamanians. Area battle between Gideon Mensah and Murillo. It's going to be a throw-in against the Black Stars. Murillo won that. Ball is sent into the middle. Rodriguez. Yeah, this is Ryder Bacenas. Bacenas will lay the ball backwards. And here is Andrade. Panama trying to attack. This game looks more like a 1-0 game for me. Seen much of the attacking moves from both sides, but looks like whoever scores will try to protect their lead.
0: Yeah, and that was what I was expecting coming into this game, because I knew that both teams would not be opening up. Like I said earlier, I saw the Panamanians playing in their qualifying zone, and if you watch them play, one thing that you see is that you are not conceding a lot of goals in the qualifying zone. The same matches that they played, they
1: just
0: were
1: for the Panamanians. Well, that was close. Very close. Another long ball. Glenn Niebeck says, let's continue with the game. That's not a foul. I think catch you shot there, but that could have been the opener. Panama winning once again. Surprisingly, Panama were in the 2018 World Cup. If you watch what they did in that game against England, how they suffered, they look so confident in this game. And it's a bit surprising, but you cannot forget that they've also been so impressive in their CONCACAF region. They did not lose any World Cup qualifier. They also finished in the finals of the CONCACAF Nations League. And it's one thing that will motivate them, especially when they know that their first game is against Ghana.
0: Yeah, in the qualifying zone that you're talking about, one of the reasons was that the big nations didn't play in the qualifying zone. Talk about the USA didn't play in the qualifying stage. The Americans and also the Canadians also didn't play. So the slot was there for the Panamanians. But Ivan, that's not to discredit them or take anything away from them. Thomas Tin has done a lot of work for them to make sure that they'll be able to bounce back from that humiliation that they suffered in the 2018 World Cup. In that tournament, each and every ball that was coming to them was resulting in a goal. But in today's game, you see that their confidence is high. It's Ivan. People shouldn't be surprised. Like I said, India were spot in the world ranking. They are twice the position of the Black Stars. They are ranked 4th in the world. The Black Stars are 73rd in the world. So currently, they are ahead of the Black Stars. So what you are seeing is for more like the true reflection of equal ranking. Because more often than not, we are here, we don't watch them play. We think that because we are Ghanaians, we are better than Panamanians. But as they are coming into the tournament, they saw the group. They are Croatia, they are England. And one thing that they were talking about is that they will get points from the Black Stars. So far, so good, Ivan. Thompson or Thomas Henry's team have been doing a yeoman's job. And for me, the credit and everything should go to the coach.
2: Thomas Christensen's side have been impressive with the ball. Ghana have also been impressive with their defensive football. Christensen, 53 years old, spent some of his early years in Panama, born to a Danish father and a Spanish mother. They represent the Spanish national team on two occasions. Back in 1993, he's also coached some of the good teams in the lower leagues. He coached Leeds United, spent time with Apoel, Mamuchabet, Mundim Apoel. Spent time with AEL Lanaka as well. And yeah, he is leading the Panamanian national team since 2020. So he spent 6 years with the Panama national team, and that is the reason why he has his footprint, imprint on this team as well.
0: Yeah, and that's one thing that you cannot buy from the store. Consistency. And that's what you see. 6 years at the helm of the Panamanians, and the results is there for everybody to see. In this evening's game that you are watching, it's more like they are the bigger team, the best team, but yet still we call ourselves the Brazilians of Africa.
2: Game will continue. 37 minutes played, no goals yet. Panama attacking once again. They've been doing that in loads, in shapes, and in bounds. Ball is once again on the right side. Crosses sent in. Atiziki will knock that one out of the 18-yard box. Panama will attack. That was close.
0: Whenever Atiziki goes to the ground, then I'll be looking at the bench, because I saw him with the brain that something happens for him to come and have his debut in the tournament. AI is football. So far, so good. But for me, I think he has been doing well. Coming out to parry the crosses, making sure that he's reading his lines. And so far, so good. He's been the one standing between the Panamanians and the goal.
2: I think if you watch the game so far, the threat from the Panamanians have been on the flanks.
0: Yeah.
2: Where sometimes it is Ramos who's laying in the cross. You will also find Murillo, and also you will find Martinez all trying to cross from the right side.
0: Yeah, and it's from Guilherme's side that all the boys are coming to the 18 of the Ghanaians.
2: It looks like maybe they will dwell on the world's game to realize that Daniel James dealt a lot with Gideon Mensah in the first half, and they will try to use that area as a weak link to try and head the Black Stars of Ghana.
0: So Ivan, will you recommend that the coach brings in Babara Man instead of Gideon Mensah in the game?
2: At this point, I will just stick with Gideon Mensah. 39 minutes played. Ghana nil, Panama nil. Once again, it is with the Panamanians. If you've been listening to me right from kickoff, you realize that I've been mentioning Panama more than I've been mentioning Ghana's players. It tells you the nature of the game. Ghana have been the one defending. We've had our moments, but most of the chances have been from our opponents from the Northern American area. Ball is sent back, and I think there's a lot of disappointment even with those of us here watching the game. Possession still with the Panamanian, 67 against 33 for the Black Stars of Ghana. Not impressive, none at all. But first, we need to emphasize that we all agree that Carlos Queiroz have a lot of defensive football, defensive approach in our game. A chance for Panama. Cecilio Waterman wants this. Cleared by Ghana. Semenyo loses possession. Ball is sent to the right. Another cross will be sent in by Basinas. Elisha Usu wins it for the Black Stars. Knocks it out of the Ghanaian half. Jordan Ayew will have to race for this. And I have a big, big problem with how we are utilizing Antoine Semenyo, our best player in this competition.
0: So you think Ghana is underutilizing him?
2: Exactly.
0: But Ivan, I don't know. Like I was saying, all the attack of the Panamanians is coming from the right side of the attack and the left side of Ghana's defense. And it's something that we over here run the comment, and those over here is seeing. So can the coach do something to make sure you thwart the runs of the Panamanians? If not, if any goal is to come, I would not be surprised if the goal is to come from that side of the Black side defense.
2: That's an area where Semenyo will need to help Gideon Mensah in defensive duties. It is not happening. Senaya has been decent. He's not been really attacked a lot because he's got Ernest Nyama. But probably it looks like Antoine Semenyo has been taxed to stay wide so that he can keep that space for us. But at this point, I'm not even enjoying him in attack to think of defensive football.
0: Yeah, and I think that Kamaldeen Suleiman should be the one to be tasked to play his role because he's a left winger. Then Antoine Samuel is giving that license for him to roam, joining the attack at real, join the defense, and make sure that he will be the link at play between Ghana's midfield and attack. And I believe that if that is to be the case, we can get the best out of him in this game.
2: 41 minutes played, they're still goalless. But the Panamanians have been impressive. For Ghana, we've been defensive. So if you can call that impressive, well. Panama has one more problem, pal.
0: Yeah, and look, the moment the ball switches from the right to left, then that will be the end of the attack. But when they switch from their left side of their off attack to the right side, then something happens. Ivan, BBBC.
2: It looks like Lawrence statistically cannot continue this game. He's down
0: SM
2: on the tip. And I see a lot of the SM fans already. Shut up.
0: Yeah,
2: So looks like Lawrence statistically cannot continue the game. So that means that Benjamin Asare will be the man in the goalpost. Benjamin Asare might be replacing Atiziki, and Charlie, I didn't have a friend in luck, no, forget.
0: Yeah, and you see, we've had, in quote, from a better good president, Benjamin Asare from the local league, Steven Aholu, Italian 6, at Pando out of Lions. For me, in terms of everything, I will rate him ahead of Asare. But when we went to the 206 World Cup, he didn't even get a minute in the tournament. Samir Ajay, we quite remember Babako. He was the reason why Ghana qualified to the first time in the World Cup. But when he went to the World Cup, he didn't play. Yeah. But for Asare, the first time that he played in the World Cup, something is happening. Ghana's number one, that's been chosen by Carlos Courage.
2: Chairman Asare.
0: Hey, Olele, there is Samir Ajay.
2: Asare.
0: Asare.
2: Atiziki is up on his feet. Benjamin Asare is also watching. Well, so Atiziki can continue the game. He's up on his feet and he wants to continue. So Benjamin Asare, 43 minutes played. Long ball in by Panama. Calibian Chilosis, Jonas wins it for the Black Stars. Ernest Nyama, that same for Ghana. Nyama is pushed, but the game will continue. Ball is on the path of Murillo. Sent backwards to Cordoba. Cordoba once again. And they will go to the right side and look for the options. Now with Harvey. Harvey's been challenged. It's won by Caleb. It's won by Kamaldeen. Also challenged. And Ghana will try to do it once again with Caleb. They win it. Ernest Nyama. Nyama trying to go. But Jordan gets a free kick. Another challenge. And he wants a yellow card. They want a yellow card for Harvey, but the referee says no. Anytime Ghana tries to make a quick transition, it gets curtailed by the defensive lines of Panama. Professional fouls and all that.
0: Yeah, and that's the dark art of football. And as a manager, that's one thing that you want from your players. Do not foul them enough to get cards, but try to bring them toward the attack. That's what the Panamanians are doing.
2: Now we see Semenyo in midfield. Semenyo tries to find Nyama. Nyama on the left side, on the right side. Nyama finds Senaya. That's a poor shot. Charlie. See.
0: Yes, sir. I'm all right. TV in the honor. Yes, sir. I'm all TV. Mufasa. Yes, sir.
2: We are doing 5 minutes of additional time in this first half. It is still goalless. Ghana again.

0: are doing 5 minutes of additional time in this first half. It is still goalless. Ghana against Panama. Jerome Opoku finds Elijah Owusu. Elijah Owusu knocks it long. He's looking for Kamadi Sulemana on the left side. Not a problem for the Panamanian defense. Now, Andrade. Ghana nil, Panama nil still. 3 more minutes to end the game. Harvey to Ramos. Cordoba rather. Now Murillo. Back to Cordoba. Now here's Ramos. Plays his football for Norwich City in the English Championship. Now Andrade into the middle. Here's Harvey, but they lose possession. Kalibienchi to Elisha Owusu. Elisha finds Jordan. Jordan locates Ernest Nyama. Nyama wants Elisha, who's moved into the right side of attack. Elisha Owusu being challenged by two players. Tries to cross, and it is a goal kick for Panama.
1: It's quite sad to witness the Black Stars play this way. You see our players, how they build up play is too so slow, a bit lethargic, as if they have nothing to do on a field of play. And that's normal too. Whenever he gets the ball, his head will be down. Instead of him to lift his up, head up and look at his colleague and pass the ball to, he will just go down to the ball and lose the ball. For me, I think the first half whistle is keeping long. The referee had to whistle it for Ghanaians to go for a save. From Ivan, so far so good. The Ghanaians have showed nothing whatsoever. That showed that they did a goal. Have you seen the goalkeeper of the Panamanian make it save?
0: No. And that's a worry. Big
1: on target.
0: Worry,
1: 40, exactly. 48 minutes without any shot going to the goalpost of the Panamanian.
0: Kamadi Sulemana is beat. And I must say that the Panamanians have been very, very physical in this game. They want possession, but anytime they lose it, they are very physical, they are aggressive. They don't care whoever that they are playing against, whether you have skillful wingers and all that. They always try to keep that player off balance so that they can claim the ball. And that's what they've been doing so far. Ajete to Elisha. Elisha to the left for Gideon Mensah. Mensah in control. 1 more minute to end this game. It's still Ghana nil, Panama nil. It is Semenyo that we can trust. Maybe, just maybe. Still Semenyo. He claims to be fouled and he gets it. Semenyo is not happy with Ramos. Semenyo was fouled by Ramos and it is a free kick for the Black Stars of Ghana in the Panamanian half. Jordan, are you to effect this?
1: Yeah, in recent matches, prior to this tournament, one of the routes that we've been getting our goals from is from set pieces. And in Jordan Ayew, we have somebody that has the capabilities of picking his colleagues. And for me, if you have to get a goal from this set piece, I'll not be surprised.
0: Jordan Ayew with a free kick. Forward goes Jerome Opoku, Jonas Ajete, Elisha Owusu. They are the guys that have got the height. Free kick for the Black Stars. Jordan locks it in, headed out. But it's Elisha Owusu. Elisha Owusu's kick is poor. Tries to send in another cross. But it's a goal kick for the Panama national team. And it looks like that will be the last kick of the game for the first half. It ends goalless. Ghana did not start well. Panama were the ones in control of the game. Ghana had some few chances. They not materialize. Panama still control to dominate. And they did just what they were expected to do. It ends in the first half. And there's a lot of work for Carlos Queiroz to do in the second half if he wants to win this.
1: Yeah, Ivan, like you said, he had a lot of work to do. But looking at the magnitude of the national team that we have in our group, because the Croatians might have lost this game against the Three Lions, but they too, they are no mean team. Then also, look at the Three Lions of England, and also what they've been able to do against the Croats. These are nations that know how to play the World Cup. The first time the Croats were in the World Cup was 1998. We saw what they did with Davutšić and Co. So what it means is that if you are not able to win this game, on the game against the players of England, Ivan, how you are playing this game, if it was to be a team, not clinical, the scoreline would have been different. So the coach, Carlos Correa, going to recess, how to make sure that he will talk to his boys and make sure he makes a tackle to, if not, you come in the second half, and for me, we can play for 1 hour, let's score the goal.
0: That's it for the first half. 45 minutes, Ghana 0, Panama 0. We are back after 15 minutes. Kebao takes over.

Thank you so much. First half is done. Let's go down. Kibo is going to continue. We are going to continue with our spin and win.

0: Mufagari ni mrawai. 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
1: MFA.
0: Mufagari ni mrana boys na ishi.
1: Aye, aye, aye. Aye, aye.
0: Aname bua.
1: Aye.
0: Mama ni kiasa gana machi diye. 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Aha.
1: Yes, yes, yes, yes.
0: Sharp, sharp, sharp. Mami jira bebi ye na minye, minye kwasumo.
1: MFA.
0: Gari diya chayo. Yeah, chayo. I'm getting in here.
1: MFA, boys, let me
2: win your
1: face.
2: They are mad.
1: Boys, let me win your face, MFA.
2: This guy, why not?
1: Ah, Sabra, tell me why I guess.

0: 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We want
1: MFA.
2: You want to? Who do you want to see?
0: Sibo, Sibo.
2: You want to see Sibo in the second half? Okay.
3: Mufasa high.
2: What?
3: Mufasa high.
2: Okay, high to Mufasa. All right, so Kimo Gary has brought us more guys.
1: I am a Kimo say. Yameya Duma. Saturday 20th. I KSTU.

0: today, we are hosting His Excellency Mahamadou Bawumia and Osahene Alexander Kwame na Afenyo Markins. I Afenyo Markins munyine bahase yami aduma Saturday. Yes. Yami aduma Saturday, Young Common Feru. MFA mo tena si yes ejai. Na me ka kire wo se. Ye ma break bia ye be check Ivo Gari. Yes. And on the 27th June, who sent us the baddest and the biggest comedy show on campus? Yes, Robert. Yeah. We are hosting Mr. Carter, Obed, Dan Latte, Jumor, Kweku 40, and then Sabre. Aye, it was a surprise at this. And then they missed away a comedy show, no? Aye, comedy show, no? And it was a surprise at this. And then they, at this, we are not so missed them all. Yame Yaduma, 27th June. Aye, four faculties. Aye, four faculties in Akambom. And then Babi, this is Jumadino. The biggest and the baddest comedy show on campus. Yes, regular 30 cities. VIP 50 cities. I hope I take it and about 10 and I see. Lamia Duma, 27th June. Any ACDB KSTU SLC. Any KSTU Business School. I am sure I'm on your one count. MFA last one, MFA Nyadi, Ebi. How's a fine girl, so I say? Who's a girl's not about around?
1: Yeah.
0: Yeah, Pelba, bet me, I'm